Morning, sir, Captain Abdul. Morning, it's the Alpha Road Rage, westbound Topher from Eastwood, westbound Topher from Eastwood. It's a dark gray Jeep Cherokee, occupied by a white male, driving aggressively for our caller, and Abdul.

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1: Frank 51.

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1: 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Are you able to do it?
0: Ava, I'm on the way.
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0: Do pitch, Frank 5-1.
1: Frank.
0: You can disregard that and pin 19. The pitch, Frank 4-1, can you take the report?
1: Frank 4-1.

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1: Go ahead.
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1: Yeah.

0: Por de ser.
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0: Can you contact Henry Ford Warren just to see if he's there?
1: Henry Ford.

0: Charlie 9, just this.
1: Go ahead.
0: He's gonna remove the Livingston and Oakland County pickup points.
1: I can take him out 904. What are the last names?

0: Electra, and there's three of them, and Amanda Lee, Akaya Overton, and a Kevin Atkins.
1: 7-4, thank you.
2: They've already dispatched. We'll be making entries.

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0: say before we dispatch?
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1: 10-4. Engine should be there shortly.
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1: Edward.

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1: Fine.
0: I'm at the subway at 12 minutes. 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No 300.
2: 10-4. Is that Terry 15?
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2: MC, do what do you have there?

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1: Copy.
2: David Ford, send us 12 man hike as well.
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0: Hey, Chris, I was filling into the station for 11. Thanks.
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0: Rescue 4, Squad 4 from Fire Dispatch. For a 65-year-old female having trouble breathing after an allergic reaction at 5411 Streefkirk, 5411 Streefkirk. It's called in third party. Caller's on the way. Run number 8177 timeout 2201.
1: Rescue 4, Squad 4.

0: 244, John, George, boy, boy, 8, George, boy, 9, boy, Adam, 63, 262, I'm getting no record.
1: It's going to be, the final number on it is going to be a 6. Forget it. Just add on a 6 to it.
0: Huh. It's clear, 2011, Mercedes-Benz ML350 to a Brianna Porter, 2161 Hillsdale in Clinton Township.
1: Yeah, thank you.

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0: 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This is Sean Taylor, 30-year-old black male.
1: Hey, 40.

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0: 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The Chantel, he's on a fight.
1: 10-4. Just take Adam 43. 10-4.
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1: 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Agent 2.
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2: And what are you trying to pick?
0: But
2: that's Alpha 8, Edwin Young, Dave, 41-09, Black Dot Shirt.
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0: 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For a 57-year-old female who's choking at 11475 Irene, 11475 Irene, run number 8178, timeout 2249.
1: Squad 5, Engine 5 responding.

Just say Charlie 5-1. 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

0: Day 4 dispatch. Yeah, with one on foot. Shaner and Colleen.
1: Come for Shaner and Colleen.
2: Adam 4-1 dispatch, the yellow is an occupied 37 in Shaw Park.
1: Come for you, please.

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1: Have real.
2: Quit one from fire dispatch.
1: Sorry, Hunter Ford 1.
2: 2301. Quit one from fire dispatch for a commercial fire alarm at Stillwell Manor, 26600 Bergs, 26600 Bergs, coming from 413, flight number 8179, timeout 2301.
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0: Yeah, I'm just finish.
1: Button.
0: We out with the vehicle, Hoover and Stevens, Edward William, William, 407-6 on a silver Ram.
1: Hoover and Stevens. Call that there.

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1: 10-4.
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2: Yeah, heading. Thank you.
0: Who's 18 and 40? On a welfare check of Michelle, 6988 ready, lot number 6.
2: Amazon.

0: Yeah, 5-1 dispatch. Request a tow for unqualified.
1: How far can be service?
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0: LR 26 Sister Ryan, 26300 Ryan, Our Lady of Grace Church.
1: Got it.
2: Error 4 on dispatch.
0: Go ahead.
2: You can clear me 82 from that. I handled the alarming district at Henry 50.
0: Upper Henry 50 happens.
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0: Sequinder South is 12 with Frank Poymary, 9408, Silver Escape.

Or you three having a VWOL. OUIL. Vehicle was westbound 696 West Dean exiting southbound Mound. The white truck, hostile plate of 60 X-ray Nora 5 Sam, swerving all over, nearly hit the wall on 696. End of VWOL.

0: Adam, what is this action?
1: Go ahead.
0: 10-8 on the last. You short out with 37 and off from then apart.
1: How are you?
0: Edward Mary King, 9274.

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1: Sorry,
0: I had an LFA report 2800 miles, 22800 miles. Caller should be waiting in the employee lot.
1: Sorry,

0: screen for one. Dispatch, can you show me how to gaze in with one? Send me another unit, no 300.
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1: Hey, follow.
0: Kind of offer a hit and run at the Kroger, 13 mile and Tanner. Suspect vehicle is a black Ford Explorer. Who the driver might be possible, OUIL. We got another call that a black Ford Explorer blasting eastbound on Jenny from Van Dyke hit a white vehicle on Jenny. Can you check the area? That's another unit.
1: Yeah,
0: it
1: says activated
0: 5-1. This one. Except for Jenny and Van Dyke. From Jenny and Shanger.

0: Charlie 5-1 dispatch. Did they give you a pole number for their location for Chrysler?
1: Negative. Just told us that she was in the employee lot. We can call her back.
0: If you don't mind. Charlie 50, turn.
1: Button.
2: Over in Manning. 6 Queen Paul Edward 1-8. It's going to be a blue Cadillac. CTS.
1: Over in.
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0: Charlie 5-1 dispatch, you can cancel that call.

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0: if I'm in dispatch.
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0: I have a Ford Explorer, Scott, matching that description in the video. The one of the complainants showed me at Shaner and Masonic. Front Adam Boy 0360.
1: Stand for it, Shaner and Masonic. S1, S2 copy.
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1: Town 4, trouble the subject number 26300 Splendor, 26300 Splendor. It's going to be a black male in his 30s in a broken down vehicle. 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
1: 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Adam 41 the same.
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3: We're in engine 5 from dispatch for a man over the wheel at speedway 151.75 miles. 15.15 miles at dark. Correction on maroon Kia minivan parked in front of the front door at 8180. Timeout is 0:22. Engine 5. 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
1: 848 is all set.
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0: stay at home, Duke. Can you generate me another number for hit and run?
1: Use it. Any address?
0: Negative. I already used this number for that one. Just I'm at the Kroger one now.
1: Have. Second number 2 4 9 6 7 on 10-2.
0: Yep.
2: $150
1: to fish. Go ahead.
2: Where are you going, Sutherland? We just had two males run from us. We're out with one right now.
1: Fish rank 4-1.
2: Black. The other one is another white male wearing all black.
1: Tough for white male wearing all black. What direction?
2: Eastbound.
1: Tough for left, eastbound.
0: 3-4-1, Ted, that way.
1: Stay 4-1, headed that way.
2: Correct, another male went westbound.
1: Right, second male went westbound.
3: Charlie 15 out there.

0: Day before you dispatched. 95 was all female. 7 miles, 227. Is that Duke 1 address?
1: 10-4-0-0-4-0.

0: $650 dispatches for the other units. The one I have in the backseat here was just arrested a couple months ago for B&E.
1: I'm
2: 10-4. See the report number. I'll look it up and see if he was with anybody else.

0: Over 5-1. Can you send us 100 copies wrong? Charlie's top one also, please. Form 11 last.
1: Dispatcher, K9, are you available?
2: Negative.
3: K9 to dispatch, be 10-7 the rest of the night.

0: just hinder at this point.
1: We're still trying to figure out a crime. They're checking the lot over here from where we saw him run from, but we do have a recovered firearm from that one of them dropped here.
0: So there was two that went east, one that went west. I believe the two that went east are the ones that dropped the firearm.

0: did those two run east on Fraser, or did they dip like south into these industrial lots first?
1: The last we saw was along kind of by the tracks, and it looked like they were crossing the road north, kind of like a northeast direction.
0: Stop working.

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1: Go ahead.
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1: Stand by.

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0: S1 makes it. They have a 2014 Chevy Impala for Queen Charlie Lincoln 3.6 black male driver. It's going to be mile 14 from Van Dyke. For traffic.
1: Alright, you're not asking for help at this time.
0: Just advising.
1: Panic, that we are.

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1: Pardon?
0: Shannon North of 13, 5 Paul Adam Lincoln 59, Red Mazda.
1: Shannon North 13.

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1: Good.
0: Earlier subject on that welfare check for the Alexander Miller. Let's see, it's 29-year-old male, schizophrenic office medication. They now believe he's staying at the Quality Inn. 30900 Van Dyke, 30,900 Van Dyke. They do not have a room for him, though.
1: Okay.

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1: 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I don't see anything.
0: 10-4.
2: 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We can hear it chiming.
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0: 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And since off my mouth.
1: Problem.
2: I'm feeling like I'm having a
1: dispatch for a 71-year-old male, lift assist 31805 read, 31805 read. Car number 8181, timeout 134.
2: 134?

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0: Relocate our caller. Doesn't want our help. We'll be able to.
1: No problem.
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1: No problem.

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1: Got him 4-1.
0: 30 minutes. 22120 Hill. 22120 Hill. Taken with a tan Jeep Wrangler with a paper plate.
1: Adam.
2: Just let her call up.
0: For the domestic and 90 defender negative.
2: Going for that UDA. Looks like a repo truck was around that area off the defender a couple minutes ago. Had a Wrangler 2-door.
0: We'll call her back.

0: This is Frank 41, both units possible B and E in progress. 29330 Town Center. 29330 Town Center. Unit 25. Car says there's an unknown male at the front door was brave, trying to get in.
1: Under 50.
2: Frank.
0: Female is whispering on the phone, we're trying to get further.

0: This is Charlie 50.
1: Charlie 50.
0: In at north, 28346 Hoover, 28346 Hoover, an open line with two males physically fighting on scene to that address. Yeah. One of them is going to be a 36-year-old black male, possibly has a knife in his waistband for our court.
1: Charlie 50.
0: Big 41 dispatch, are you coming out? Number. Henry 50, Frank 41, caller says she's watching on camera and she's hiding and he's supposed to be now inside the house.
1: She's inside the house?
0: That is what she's saying. Keep disconnecting.
1: Door's locked.
0: Come forward. Charlie 50 and David 41, they're going to be in the parking lot fighting. Henry 50, we're going to try calling her back.

0: Address she gave, 29330 Town Center, unit number 25. 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She's inside of a closet. She said she can hear footsteps. Answering questions. How is she disconnected?
1: Ask her if she wants us to force entry.
0: We're trying. She just disconnected on us again.

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0: We'll let you know.
1: Given 41 Charlie 50, correct address is going to be 28322, directly in front of that.
0: Head 4, we're both out of check.
1: 10-4, one of the subjects possibly got into a black SUV, might be a Durango. All the parking lots and lights are off.

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2: On David Union William Adam Nora Eugene Glass of Flowers, FLOWERS.
1: Sorry if I had record for that vehicle.
2: It's going to be Ellis.
1: It's the brown rushing color.
2: It's not working, it's going to be Ellis,
1: though. Not for Ellis.
3: Pick that on over. David 40, phone 11. I'll back in a second.
2: Sound for.

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1: Good.
0: We may tie that to him. He's okay. Doesn't want our help. We'll be easy.
1: Hello. Henry 50, what room number was he in?
0: Not sure. He was in the front lobby when he walked in.

Engine 2, Squad 2 from Fire Dispatch for a 20-year-old autistic male who's throwing up and shaking at 24454 Prairie Lane, 24454 Prairie Lane, run number 8182, timeout 156.

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0: This is David 41. 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Well, one. 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They're busy on the floor right now.
1: Copy.

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2: 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Edward 379459.
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0: We're going to say I'm 41 and I'm 40. First 16, and DOP just occurring last 5 minutes at 234-798 Elaine. 234-798 Elaine. Trouble the caller's ex-boyfriend, Joshua Johnson, 33-year-old black male. DOP her vehicle and left in a white utility truck. Known to carry an unknown weapon on him.
1: 41. 40.
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1: Peppermint. DPHK 40. Ten sixteen two six zero two six three Cincy Club. Carbon number 7, trouble with our callers, child, father, 35-year-old black male, Michael Green, he's in the lead.
2: David Forge. You can send it to Craig 41 as well.
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1: Rescue 4, Squad 4 from Fire Dispatch. For a 68-year-old female has fallen and is bleeding from the face of the mouth at Windermere, 31800 Van Dyke, 31800 Van Dyke, room 251, enter through door B, phone number 8183, timeout 341.
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5-10-40. First suspicious person, area 25380 Patricia, 25380 Patricia, with black male wearing a gray hoodie, walked to our caller's front yard, threw a couple items on his porch, asking cell phone.

front one, squad one from fire dispatch for a 28-year-old male feeling sick at 11267 Fisher, run number 8184, timeout 437.

Rescue 4 Squad 4 from Fire Dispatch for a 7-year-old female that fallen and is semi-conscious at 8545 Linda, 8545 Linda, phone number 8185-501.

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0: 8631 Studebaker, 8631 Studebaker. Mail there. Push the medical alarm. When they made contact, he said he thought somebody was walking around on his roof.
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1: 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And the intoxicated subject in a silver Jeep Grand Cherokee hit a semi truck. It's now parked in the Sunoco gas station. It's going to be driven by a 30-year-old black male with a black hoodie and red pants.
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0: And it's on a welfare check for 96 at 13214 Martin, 13214 Martin. 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

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It's called in by an alarm company at 4892 Elm Tree Lane. 4892 Elm Tree Lane. 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
1: Yeah.
0: For a 27-year-old male who's having leg pain. He's a bone cancer patient at 11767 10 Mile, 11767 10 Mile, apartment 104, room number 8189, timeout 722.

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0: ครับใช่ครับTier 11, Charlie 1.
1: Tier 11.
0: Charlie. Per welfare, 21507 LaSalle, 21507 LaSalle. Roseville, petitioned a male. You mentioned coming from this address. They left to check on the female here. You threatened her at the pad.
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0: Henry 5, created number information, Fresno High School.
1: Two four nine nine nine.
0: Thank you.

0: Access. Could you run one by name?
1: Go ahead.
0: Last name, David Adam Nora. Nora hyphen Lewis. First name, David Adam Mary Ida Edward Nora. 624-94.
1: And first name,

0: and the demographics and discussion on language barrier for a 71-year-old male is dizzy and disoriented. The diabetic can also have high sugar. 2978 North Seaton Circuit, 2978 North Seaton Circuit, room number 8192 at 847.
1: Engine 646.
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0: 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What's 95 is that?
1: No, what?
0: Go again.
1: I'm on my way.

0: Unclasery for dispatch for a 60-year-old female fall with injuries. The Warren Manor, 21542 De Quinder. 21542 De Quinder, apartment 101. Okay. Room number 819-904.
1: One. Squad 3.
2: Clear dispatch. Engine 3 is clear of seat and circuit. We'll take the De Quinder run.
0: Quint 1, pick up.

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1: What?
0: He's looking at a 19, maybe, on that one.
1: Yeah.

0: Good.
1: Can I get fired at Cosmo High School? I had a juvenile female have a seizure, and it went past the 4 minutes she had be administered her medication.
0: To the youth?
1: I think I'm going to the south end of the building. I'll get flagged.
0: Temple.
2: Squad 5, Rescue 4 from dispatch for a juvenile female had a seizure for over 4 minutes. You can enter in the south end of the building. 30333 Hoover, 30333 Hoover. Somebody will be waving you down. Run number 8195 at 907.
3: Rescue 4.
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1: They're not signed in yet. Dispatch, any animal control? Dispatch to animal control. That'll be a negative right now, notify.
2: 6-6.
1: Notify, go directly with 6-6. He got now.
0: Six X, do we have any room at the end for a dog?
2: What size and is it aggressive?
0: The smaller looks like two mix.
2: Yep, we do have room for that.
0: 14, I'll advise them to bring it to the station.
2: 14.

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0: Rescue 4, SCOG 4, the last we called the training status.
1: Copy.

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0: Engine 5 Squad 7 from dispatch, third hand information at Autumn Woods for a male that fell and hit his head. He's on Love Centers. 29800 Hoover, 29800 Hoover, run number 819, pit at 929.
1: Squad 7 on the way.
2: There's 3 on.
0: 9:30.

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0: For an assist for Adam 5 with an attempted contact 20770 Syracuse.

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2: Do you have the location of this patient, room number, or anything? Staff here, the front doesn't know anything about it. Do you have any information on my location? We have no way to find them.
1: No, they did not. That's all they had. Third-hand information, unknown room, male, well, where the head on blood center. They'll call them by superior. That's all they had.

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1: 5 and a half.

0: Doing it, Jim. Confirming that Patrol has a visual on our suspect. Is he on the phone still?
1: I assume you're on dispatch.
0: District dispatch. Wrong channel.

0: 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The discount Bible store, 26756 Dequindre. 26756 Dequindre, someone will flag you down. 8198 at 950.
1: Engine 6 packet. I didn't copy the whole thing. If you want to say it again.
2: I made contact with the mother. She was asking if you were going to drop off the student at the house.
1: Yes, we are, as long as she's going to be there.
2: Hey, affirm, she'll be waiting.
1: Copy, thank you.
3: Yeah. First of all, just wish I'm 10 extra. You can send me Desmond.
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0: Roger.
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0: that's Charlie Long. You can go to that run with Bravo 50 as well, the local node says to send at least two cars. Extensive history there.
1: Number one.

0: headphones.
1: What?
0: They're gonna tow from our location. Vehicle is in the run, Thomas. Should be silver and gold.
2: Well, if you don't.
1: No.
0: 6 or 7, 6 or 7.
1: No.

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LFA 24236 Columbus. Okay.

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1: Favor.
0: Got that.

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1: Tell them.

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0: Engine 5, Squad 7 from dispatch at Henry Ford Ophthalmology, 30117 Shaner. 30117 Shaner, Suite 400. Sitting in the rear of the building for a 72-year-old female having a possible stroke. She's in and out of consciousness. She has a racing alert. 8200 at Shaner.
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0: Well, fire alarm, we never got dispatched, just choked out. No problem.
1: Engine 6, be advised that they called back to cancel that on C run as well. Just be advised.
0: Copy that. We're going to go for a report.
1: Copy.
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0: Rescue 4 from dispatch for a man with a wheel. It's going to be south on Van Dyke at 13. South on Van Dyke at 13 is going to be a little north of a, have a black Jeep, possible plate of Edward X-ray Adam 1671 with tinted out windows. They were unable to see inside. The vehicle hasn't moved for several light cycles. 8201 at 10,000.
1: Rescue 4. Engine 5, you guys pick up.
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1: 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Be back in service.
0: I'm 43.
2: Victor 2, Fire was in the area and they said they were UTL.
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0: Check for a man down on 696, eastbound 696, east of Mound. It's a male laying on the embankment. We got a couple calling as well. It's possibly a construction worker. MSP is trying to get a unit that way, but they request and we send as well.
1: Motor 2.
2: Town 44.
3: Victor 3 as well.
0: Tempo.
4: Dispatch for a possible man down, laying on the embankment, to be eastbound 696, just east of Mound. Eastbound 696, east of Mound, possibly a construction worker laying on the embankment, or he is off on route. So he's on a ski. City number is 8202 at 1047.
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1: 10:55.

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1: 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Son's having a psychotic episode, currently growling at his mom and going wild in the house.
2: Charlie.
0: Adam, so I'm pulling me back on John B. Apparently the trouble, the subject is back. I'll take another unit, or 300.
1: Copy. Charlie Little. Charlie.
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1: Town 4, Charlie 11, Town 44, disregard.
3: Town 44 is out.
1: Victor 2, you calling? Hey, from Q Checker at 1037 in the area of 11 and Warner. You said it's a state farm office, we can't find one in the area.
4: 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My computer's down right now.
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0: Trouble 27212 Norma, 27212 Norma. West male, 40s, wearing a green shirt, looking for someone that's not there. Now standing in the driveway, refusing to leave. Here is higher in time.
1: Good luck.
2: Dave 11.

visited by black ice and dispatched for a 30-year-old male is coughing phlegm and has a fever. He's going to be standing at the rear of the court of 8300 common, 8300 common.

0: Mrs. Hutch. Okay, 82, can you show me out at 13662 Merton for a dog light?
1: Yeah. 1 Alpha.

Engine 3, Squad 3 from dispatch for a 48-year-old female that took Narcan is now shaking with heart palpitations. 23840 Kathleen. 23840 Kathleen, run number 8204 at 1115.

0: Frank 2-1 Delta 11, you can disregard.
1: Delta 11, you do.
2: 10-4. Dispatch, Tower. Dispatch, Tower. Dispatch, Tom,
3: 4-5. 4-3. Can you run a play for me, please? David Queen King, 0-3-1.
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0: 4:30, it's a 2012 Kia Soul out of Chesterfield. The vehicle's showing clear.
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1: Where?
0: I'll take that. 4-5 disregard.
2: PCS to dispatch. I'm already here, I just took care of it. Maybe you know.
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1: Go ahead.
0: We'll be transporting juvenile male, January 4 Warren, starting mileage 93500. Number will be following.
2: Mother 19.

0: 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Do you need a relief?
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0: Yeah, if we could pull that teleport back on the top.
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1: C4SY4 is in route.

0: Warren engine 5 o'clock on a dispatch for an 8-year-old male that fell and injured his hand at the RN 14030 14 mile city number 8206 time at 11:43.
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1: And Jewel?
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0: was going to see if he had two, since he had three.
1: He's just him.
2: CPS 3.
0: Head sheets 31925 Van Dyke. 31925 Van Dyke. Trouble with white male 50s. Wearing a black hoodie. Has a knife on him that he's trying to sell another. He's currently sitting on the picnic table outside. Didn't threaten anyone with it, just has it on him.
1: CPS 2.
2: CPS 3. Price 1 is 59.
0: Southwest. Spring 2-1, King
2: 6-3.
0: Yes, Network. This is Spring 2-1, King 6-3.
2: Come on.
0: Suicidal subject, 8487 Town Center Circle North. 8487 Town Center Circle North. Nurse with a female making suicidal statements.
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0: 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My computer's now updating.
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0: 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Thank you.
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0: 1016, Oak Lane and Garson. Oak Lane and Garson. It's a 37-year-old white female that's handicapped, running away from mom. Mom's trying to follow her on foot.
1: CCS 3.
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2: Tom 4-4.
0: Assist engineering at Chicago and Van Dyke. Chicago and Van Dyke. They're going to be meeting you in the north part of the Lowe's parking lot. Need some assistance shutting down the road in the area. There's a construction project.
2: Tom 4-4.
0: Let me know if you're going to need more cars for that. I'm trying to get somebody.
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1: Aaron, C2.
0: I need you for 46. Still up there on the roadway at northbound Van Dyke at Old 13 in the middle lane.
1: Onward.
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0: Charlie 11 in the area. 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

0: Charlie Lemon and CCS3. They're at Little Joe's Coney Island, 9 Mile in Oakland. They'll be inside.
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0: 2. Boy, David, 8309, Blackia, can't get in neutral.
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0: 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She is a cancer patient at 12747 Vernon. 12747 Vernon. 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
2: 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Checking on a Jeremy, possibly having hallucinations. 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
0: 10-4, 1, you're back in, 1253.

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1: 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Come.

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0: 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We have an ETA. They didn't give one. We can't even call them there.
1: Copy.

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0: That's CPS 3.
2: CPS 3.
0: Retail front, just three of family now. There are 2-3 there. Chainer. Walking northbound chainer, black male, black jacket, black cargo pants, took unknown items.
2: Two districts.

0: 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You put me on for an animal plate at 21083 Sunset.
1: Here until dispatch will be all of them at Stevens.
2: Chainer and Stevens.

Warren sent 1-3 from dispatch for a male in his 40s with severe abdominal pain at Warren Truck Assembly, 21500 Mound. 21500 Mound, they request you use the emergency entrance number 3. City number is 8210 at 1307.

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3: 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Should have some oatmeal and some other items on them.

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Warren Engine 6 from dispatch for our list assist at 3225 Berkshire, 3225 Berkshire, city number 8211 at 1313.

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1: Okay. 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

0: と。
1: Frank, two on standby for our dispatch. Over 2-1.
2: Over 2-1.
1: Trouble at Beaumont, 8545 Common, 8545 Common, black male wearing all black, in the lobby refusing to leave.
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1: 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Okie dokie.
2: Hey guys, the second machine has to come out too in a little bit, so just be around. The second one, you see the little one? Don't go very far.
1: Copy.
2: Five, you got that?
3: Yeah, we copy.

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0: Edward.
1: Welfare check at 233 Garden Court, 6233 Garden Court. 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John, 54, suffers from depression, has been eating or drinking, and is not suicidal, but has been deteriorating, refusing to accept any type of help.
2: Adam.

0: 64, squad 1 from dispatch for a 73-year-old male, felon struck his head. He is on blood thinners, 27551 Evelyn, 27551 Evelyn, for number 8212 at 1336.
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0: Chao. 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
0: 10-4.

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0: All right, thank you. Squad 2, if you could, disregard. Squad 5 from dispatch. 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
0: 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Squad 1, I'll be responding to Garden Court. Squad 5, I'll be responding to Evelyn.
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0: 10-4. Engine 2 is questioning the dispatch for a female who had a child 2 days ago and is not feeling well. 8604 page, 8604 page, run number 8214 at 1344.

0: if you have squad wounds on scene, can you try and send that run again?
1: 10-4. 13-45. I sent it to your cat again.
2: Charlie, I'm on.
1: Last unit.
2: Charlie 11, 11.
1: 10-4.

0: 105 Squad 7 from dispatch at the orders of Warren 12230 12 mile, 12250 12 mile for a female with difficulty breathing. To me, room 4, bed B, 8215 at 1340.
1: Who just dispatch?
0: Victor 3.
1: 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I'll be 10-8.

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0: They have 11.
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0: probably be 82.
1: 10-4, copy that unknown problem at 2175 Los Angeles. 2175 Los Angeles, we had a female call, asked us to send somebody to her mom's house, gave the address and disconnected. Sounds like it's possibly Emily Graves, is on 96.
0: Probably. 62 also.
1: 10-4.
2: Richard 3, dispatch. Will you send me to 10 Mile, please?
1: 10-4.

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0: Yeah, that's 10-8.
1: 10-4.

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1: 10-4. 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
2: 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And David, 11.
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1: Yeah, you said about a half hour.
2: Well, what?
1: Bridge one out.
0: 10-4.

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0: Trouble the subject at Howard's Outdoor, 39709 mile, 3979 mile, trouble the customer, black meal, pretty sure yelling at staff. Dispatch Frank 21.
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0: Charlie Lima to Adam 21. GMC Yukon. Looks like he's coming. Turn back to go this way. Pulling into the Auto Shop store, 9 Mile and Ryan in the northwest side. If you want to talk to them, and they want to trespass in the store. That one right there. About to pull back out.
1: Adam 21 is going to be David Frank 8683.
2: Town 45, 10-8, dollar set.
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0: 4 units on VLO. VLO exited eastbound 696 in Van Dyke, unknown direction from there. Blue Jeep 5, Robert David Tom 34, swerving all over the road. Plate returns on a Jeep Grand Cherokee off of Jeffrey, our city, and a VLO.
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1: Fifteen one.

0: And just be advised, westbound 13 East of Van Dyke will be closed for the next hour.
1: So Van Dyke is closed for approximately the next hour.

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0: 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It feels like she's going to pass out. 32319 Beachwood, 32319 Beachwood, 8219 1510.
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0: Set Springs 21 Bravo 50. 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Amoco gas station, 12 inch gainer. Caller seeing a group of stone craters took money from the caller's son. They're currently all walking eastbound on foot. Caller's going to be waiting in the gas station parking lot in the Lucia.
1: Come on.
0: Yeah.
1: Call, baby.

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1: I'm going to.
2: Roughly dispatch, we'll be out with two of those subjects just east of the location of the parking lot.
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0: 27 out of hospital.
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0: one dispatch, show me on the big detail, please.
1: No.
2: React dispatch.
1: Go ahead.
2: I'll be 82 and 42.
1: No.

Engine 2 squad 2 from dispatch for a 74-year-old male that's on oxygen. He's weak and lethargic. 23509 Lawson, 23509 Lawson, on number 8220 at 30, expression 1535.

0: That's Charlie 11, Dave 11. Subject with a knife, about 10 minutes old, at E&D Planning, 86469 Mile, 8646 9 Mile. 6-year white male, dark jacket, told employees he had a gift for them, then flashed a 1-foot knife. He left that foot, must have gotten to an unusual area check, and then talked to the caller.
1: Good roll.

0: Town for Flight, this is Spencer K-9-2.
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0: Yeah.
1: Town for. ICM 2-1. Okay. 10-50 PD, 10 and Ryan, pulled in the Burger King.

0: 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Put me at 92, please.
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0: 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She's nauseated from her stomach and has spikes in her vagina. 8221 at 1555.
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0: 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Highly intoxicated white male riding on a white Silverado. 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
0: 1016, 31600 Chainer, 31600 Chainer. Third hand, Colin was on the phone with her sister. She's arguing with her boyfriend. Sound like he may be getting physical. We're trying to find an apartment number.
1: 1. Number 1.

0: and just reflapped through from distress for a 1-year-old female that fell off the couch and nose and mouth is bleeding. 3274 Berkshire. 3274 Berkshire, 8222 at 1609.
1: Okay. So.

0: one?
1: It's got CPS 1, CPS 3.
2: Plus.
3: 3.
1: Trouble, 3641 winners, 3641 winners. Caller is a salesperson, says there's a white male, gray jacket, and blue jeans. Following him around, the other guy claims that the sales guy opened his door and tried to get inside his house.
3: CPS 1. CPS 3.
1: Your 3 as well. Not far.
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1: 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Westbound 8 at Warner.

0: prosecutors go into Winter's court, the other half calls as well. We instructed him to wait away from the other guy. He's going to be waiting halfway between the salesperson and his address, which is 3843 Winters.
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1: He's westbound 8 mile at the late M Ryan right now.
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0: Probably dispatch. Is the caller following him?
1: No, they were at the store, they were just seeing as far as they could see down the road.
0: Copy.

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0: 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Be advised, westbound 13 miles to go and westbound Vandyke has reopened.
1: What?

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1: What?
0: Apparently the gentleman is huffing and wheeling around the plaza, so I'll be checking the area.
1: Temple. 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

0: 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White male, white female, been inside for the last 3 hours, harassing the employees, looking for a lost wallet. They're also calling here, wanting officers to go in the dumpster with their wallets, told them that's not happening. Now they're refusing to
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2: Respond region. 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
1: That's on region for me. 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
2: Three is firm. Still so strong.
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1: Eastbound Liberal, you got it, please.
2: Thanks. Southbound Gratiot.
1: Southbound Gratiot. Eastbound Coral.

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1: Southbound Hayes.
2: Southbound Hayes from Quorum.
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1: 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Where's the last scene direction?
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0: 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Senator Hassan House 24301 Curry. 24301 Curry. Caller's daughter, 35-year-old white female. DOPing the house, throwing items out of the house. She's a bipolar schizophrenic, off her meds. She just left. She's now in some random neighbor's yard at 24325 Panama. Family's following in a white Jeep.
1: Adam. Charlie.

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2: Okay, 182.
1: Number.
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4: Hi. She was last seen going westbound through yards from Panama. You just want to check the area.
0: That's Victor 3, can you head over there?
1: Yes, sir.

0: 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He's going to be wearing all grace, wet outfit, 5'5", high, heavy set.
1: For you.
2: Over here. On a hill, 2449 hill.
0: Copy. I'll make my way, champ.

0: Victor 3, dispatch. Can I have a locator?
1: Hey, from your out with Huron Hill.
0: 14, I'll be 20.
1: Stop it.
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0: Adam 2-1, I'll be transporting one female to Henry Ford Hospital 12 in Hooper. Sending mileage 42406.
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flat 3 from the fish for 4-year-old male that's been vomiting all day, 3355 Jarvis, 3355 Jarvis, 8225 at 1723.

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0: said it's Charlie 11, Dave 11. Okay. They're for rollover accident at Van Dyke and Maxwell. Van Dyke and Maxwell.
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0: Silent Silent for a rollover at Vandyke and Maxwell, 8226 at 11.6.
1: One. 11, multiple calls, we have fire on the way. 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

Engine 6 dispatch on a lift assist for a 77-year-old female at American House, 29250 Heritage Parkway, 29250 Heritage Parkway, apartment 17, 8227 at 1737.

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0: 64 SWAT 5 from dispatcher arm was 29800 Hoover, 29800 Hoover for a 69-year-old female that fell and hit her head. 8229 at 1744.
1: Robert 1, standing by.
2: Oh.

0: Javelin Hospital.
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2: D4 Squad 4 from dispatch for a 1-year-old choking at the Vista Villa apartment 27975 Hoover. 27975 Hoover apartment 6 for number 8230 1746.
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0: For our traffic assist, 38109 mile, 38109 mile. While cable needs assistance stopping traffic, they say it's for 5 minutes while they run a line over 9 mile.
2: Motor 4. 5.
0: Let me know if you're going to need more cars for that.
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0: For a DOP report, Bad Vanda, Chicago, Vanda, Chicago. Construction workers were waiting in our red Dodge pickup. They had a vehicle drive through the new cement. Vehicle took off. 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
0: yeah, Hoover, north of Topher, 7, North David, Young, 06.
1: Hoover, north of Topher. Squad 5, Henry Fort Warren.
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1: CCS2,
0: okay. Trouble and parking issue, 4208 Kendall, 4208 Kendall, the neighbor in their gray Traverse is blocking the caller in.
1: CCS2.
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0: Oh, 50. Hutchinson was great for.
1: What happened?
2: Officer D, I'm going to need you for another one. Just fetch Adam to one.
1: Adam to one.
2: Both units 1016, 20758 Blackmer, 20758 Blackmer. Total with an ex-girlfriend, Janae Black, Toyota Camry. She was driving past the college house, sending threatening texts at the house. She does have a felony for burglary.
0: Adam for him. Call 50.
2: There is an injunctive order. 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

0: That's one dispatch. You know if that Toyota Camry had any damage to it?
1: Front end damage. Sounds like the vehicle took off again southbound. It's known to go on heat and sometime as well. Looking at the report, it looks like the female is known to carry a gun as well.

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1: Hot
0: 60. I have that Toyota westbound 8 coming up to Ryan.
1: Copy, Prowl 50.
2: Prowl 50.
0: They never passing through Ryan left lane. Putting their blinker on to hit the flip to go eastbound.
1: Copy. Excuse me, advise a car and send a female threatening for putting gun in the report. She was known to have a gun.
0: And she just turned eastbound. Set up to go southbound Ryan from 8.
1: Copy.
0: And she's southbound Ryan's mate.
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0: 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Eyes on another unit.
1: Good on that, Ethan Ryan. Dispatch Squad 6 transporting to Henry Fort 1.
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0: engine 3 squad 3 from dispatch for a 23-year-old male that cut open his leg on accident after tripping over a bag with a knife in it. 214-92 Dequindre, 214-92 Dequindre, apartment 103, for number 8233 at 1909.
1: 529 dispatch.
2: 529.
1: 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It's a black Toyota Camry.
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0: opposite of this.
1: Go on.
0: Thank you,

California, it's on a Buell. Buell, northbound Chandler from 11. Northbound Chandler from 11. Gray Malibu, 2 Queen Victor, King 04, with swerving all over 696. Feeds up and then slows down. Site returns on 09 Malibu to 11470 Common, and a Buell.

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1: Copy.

0: 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That last mumbled part was 4:11 later.
1: That's why I heard it.